Oh, let's get it on, baby. Let's get it on, girl. Stay here, baby. Turn the lights down way low now. Going away, baby. Turn the lights. So much. Turn the lights off. Can I cut the lights off? Oh, please, let's cut the lights off.

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But the reason I'm calling you is because I was going through my old man's pockets this morning, and I just happened to find your name and number. So woman to woman, I don't think it's being any more than fair than to call you and let you know where I'm coming from. Now, Barbara, I don't know how you're gonna take this, but whether you be cool or come out of a bag on me, you see, it really doesn't make any difference. But it's only fair that I let you know that the man you're in love with, he's mine. From the top of his head to the bottom of his feet, the bed he sleeps in, and every piece of food he eats. You see, I make it possible. Clothes on his back, I'll buy. The car he drives, I pay the money. So I'm telling you these things to let you know how much I love this man. And woman to woman, I think you understand just how much I'll do.

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Barbara, this is Shirley. You might not know who I am.

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What a woman is I right to be? Oh, that man!

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You lying. You know you lying. Yes, you, that's how it works.

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Hey, Deos, Wagwan, it's your boy from Jamaica, man. We be jamming with you on 96.9 LPFM, The Breeze, you know. Hey, man, play something nice for us down in the King. Love you guys in Port Town. Yeah, man, we be jamming on The Breeze.

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0: God, menego, do some chapter back, yo, man. God.
1: Say, Tucker, man.
2: Uh-huh.
1: Give me some sandwiches, bro.
2: Hey, oh, really?
1: Man, we've been sitting on this for about a long time.
2: Mm-hmm.
1: I think it's about that time to drop this.
0: I told you all that, David, you don't
1: been for the money.
0: You don't got to hold it
1: for that. That's real with it.
2: What?

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And y'all know what that means, it's time to get it on. She's out of coin in her heels, she say that she own. Okay, you're sexy, but that means nothing unless you grown. She said she love LaJean,

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1: Oh, yeah.
0: Right on.
1: Oh, yeah.
0: Y'all hear that music? Make you think about those slow jams we used to listen to back in the days.
1: Oh, yeah.
0: Babyface, Whip a Bill.
1: Yeah.
0: I can go all day. Hold on, R. Kelly.

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1: Marvin G. Yeah.

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1: You know I like that.
0: Baby, just let me play.
1: Oh, yeah.
2: Sweet grooves all night through. 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

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Get your money, do what it do. And if you change something, make sure you change it for you.

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all but wake up Rhode Island. This is your boy, Sir Reggie, coming at you from the best city on this side of the welcome state of Texas, Rhode Island. I'm just residing at the breakout capital of the world, KSAP 96.9, The Breeze.

0: and me.
1: Oh, but we gotta change it. We gotta change it. Good morning, Prodotha. Oh, what a weekend. What a weekend. What a weekend. I hope you enjoyed your weekend. I hope you had a blast. I know I did. It was so much going on for the 4th of July. And, oh, man, I just had a ball. Matter of fact, my class started yesterday at Mount Calvary for our 50 class reunion. I wasn't there at that time because as an ordained deacon, I had to take care of responsibilities. But they know I'm with them. They know I'm with them. So let me give a shout out before I even get started this morning to the class, the bicentennial class of 1976. Truly, guys, we are still here. Remarkable how God has showed favor on us. I will trust in the Lord at all times. I'm excited this morning to be back in the studio once again, right here at KSAP 96.9 LPFM, the new breeze, y'all. Let me do this. Let me give a big shout out to the Breeze radio station pilots. First of all, we want to welcome you to the Breeze Airlines. Flights 96.9 is already on the runway in the 300 block of 5th Street. You know why? The New World Super Bowl champion Dallas Cowboys will be residing in 2027 right here in the beautiful city of Prodotha. Shout out to our pilots, Prophetess Wendy T. Mosley, Teos, the Morning Star, the Navigator, wherever he might be, he's still the Navigator. Officer Ricky Antoine, the cop you love to hate, but you love him anyway. My boy, DJ Magic Mark Petre, it's always in the house, along with Pastor Jack Chapman, Dr. Richard Keaton Nash, Sister Paula Batchelor, and your co-pilot, Sarah J. Here with DJ Kevin Roy and Officer Megan Adams. And you know our boy, DJ Eric Jones, a.k.a. Dr. J, our songwriter, is always in the house. My man, L.D. Ray, along with Hollywood Henderson and AC3. You know how they do it. They always, always, always riding in first class.

our scripture reading on this morning will be coming from Isaiah 53, starting off at the third verse, 4 and 5. It says, "He is despised and rejected of men, a man of sorrows and acquainted with grief, and we hid as it were our faces from him. He was despised, and we estimated him not. Surely he has borne our grief and carried our sorrows, yet we did esteem him stricken of God and afflicted. But he was wounded for our transgression. He was bruised for our iniquity. The chastisement of our peace was upon him, and with his stripes we are healed." May the Lord have a blessing to the hearing, reading, and doing of his holy and divine word.

I used to think grace was for everybody else, not people like me. Too many mistakes, too many nights wasted, too much guilt to outrun. But mercy has a way of finding broken people.

shout out to our clergy this morning, to my pastor, Pastor Donald Joseph Tatman, Salem, Pastor Gibber Collins, First Christian Faith, Pastor Robert Collins, Roadway to Glory, Pastor Glenn Holmes, 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Calvary, Pastor Eric Gidry, Zion Hill, Pastor Claude Como, New St. John, Pastor Robert Perry, St. Mark's, Pastor Vesta Thomas, Eastern Star, Pastor Donnie Bonnie, Barnes Memorial, Pastor Donald Frank, 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Artwine, New Faith Ministers, Pastor Randy Vaughn, Mount Sinai, Pastor Ronald Washington, Christ Temple, Pastor Albert Moses, Christian Faith, Pastor Kevin Carmier, New Temple, Pastor Jared Phillips, Greater Truvine, Pastor Timothy Anderson, President Ministers Conference, Pastor Darrell Anderson, Brighter Day Ministry,

Pastor Henry Coe, Rose of Sharon, Pastor Pierre Prevost, Paradise, Pastor Leonard Frazier, Peaceful Rest, Pastor Frank Hamilton, Church of Christ, Pastor Troy Hopkins, New Jerusalem, and all the clergy that I might even call. You know how we do it. Call in, give it to me, and we'll put it out there. Want to bless you all this morning. Of course, thank you to all the churches that's open in God's name. To my deacons, John Carter and Nelson Kelly, along with all the other deacons, my boy is recovering real well over at Christian Faith. Deacon Karen, hello there, man of the year. Man of the year. Deacon Sam Collins, y'all. Family, y'all. Love y'all, love y'all, love y'all. And to all of you doorkeepers and all you out there, my city workers, my mayor. Good morning, mayor. City manager Ron, good morning. Good morning, Mr. Apple over there, to Rick. To John Davis, Player John. To all you, let's get it right. Let's get off into the word this morning.

0: I thought my story ended in shame.
1: But Grace rewrote the ending.
0: I thought I was too broken to heal.
1: But Mercy specializes in broken things.

Oh, but I'm found. I'm found. Your boy's in the studio this morning, y'all. And that number once again is 409-982-0247. Come on, let's do devotion together.

0: I used to think grace was for everybody else, not people like me. Too many mistakes.
1: Good morning. You got Sir Reggie in the Breeze. Talk to me.
2: Good morning, cuz. Just wanted to let you know I'm listening at you.
1: All right, Kuzan. How you doing? Happy belated Independence 4th of July to you.
2: Same to you, too, cuz.
1: All right. God bless you, Bones. Talk to you soon.
2: All right. Bye. Bye.
1: That's my Kuzan. That's Mr. George Boutte. I just call him Kuzan. Some people call him Bubble. George, you know how I go. Love you, Doc. Chasing peace and smoke filled bar. Good morning to you and your beautiful
3: Every
1: bride.
3: Road just took me farther from the man I knew I was. I had demons whispering.
1: Boss man Stephen Moseley and his beautiful bride, Miss Wendy T. Moseley. So I just

0: Oh, but good morning, good morning. You got Sir Reggie and the Breeze. Talk to me.
1: Good morning, Sir Reggie. I'm here to call you, and I want to tell you and the listeners, thank y'all for y'all prayers to my pastor, Pierce Pete Ross, and my first lady, Lorraine Pete Ross. Yes. It was a blessing to know both of them was at church Sunday.
0: Yes.
1: In good health and in good spirit.
0: Oh, amen.
1: I'm listening to you.
0: Amen. Thank you so much. And we bless you and your pastor and all your church family. God bless you, Bones.
1: All right. Thank you, Sir Reggie.
0: Thank you.

0: sandwich is broken. Do you believe that? I do.
1: I thought my story ended in shame.
2: But Grace rewrote the ending.
1: I thought I was too broken to heal.
2: But Mercy specializes in broken.

0: Oh, but I can see we gonna have a Holy Ghost time, y'all. You ready? Are you ready? Are you ready? You act a fool Friday. Now, I'm not gonna, this is our Smooth Monday, okay?
1: The Lord
0: Smooth Monday.
1: Is my shepherd.
0: Oh, yes, sir. Listen, listen. Cut that pillow loose. Take care of that hygiene. Get your coffee ready. Put Jesus in it. Jesus in my coffee.

Oh, but this is your boy, Sir Reggie, coming to you from KSAP 96.9 LPFM. That new breeze, y'all, that new breeze. Yes, I'm in the studio. Get up. 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

my son, Mr. Reginald Trainer Jr. Happy birthday again. You ain't like you did. I celebrate the whole month, man. Hey, Jesus in my coffee. Have you tried him? Have you got up this morning for a little Jesus in your coffee? You still got time.

0: all, but if you could vision what the vision is, visualize. Oh, he's been good, y'all. How many of you know he's been good? Come on, don't fool me now. How many of you, he woke you up this morning? So you know he was good. Started you on your way. Hold you in your right mind. Even gave you a portion of your health and strength. Oh, he's been good.
1: Thank you, Lord. You've been better than good.
0: To my friend, Sister Marsha, and all the greater Macedonia family, good morning. Along with your pastor, Mr. Glenn, Reverend Dr. Glenn.
2: Hey,
0: ain't he been good? I know he been good. When I look back on my life, I know the Lord been truly good.

y'all, but I gotta pay some bills to ya. 2026 Senior Slam 1, y'all. Senior Summer Slam 1. 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

0: Judge Joseph Guillory, good morning to you and your beautiful bride.
1: The doctor said I never walked again. The doctor said.
0: Oh, but to those men on deck, you know I love y'all. I love y'all. Y'all boys got it going on. Good morning. You got Serenity and the Breeze. Talk to me.
2: Good morning, cousin. Just saying, keep up the good work.
0: What's going on there, Miss G? How you doing this morning? Showing George out the weekend. You keep doing what you're doing, and God will continue to bless you and yours.
2: Yes, sir. You keep up the good work as well, and we'll shout on the 18th. PA Shuffle.
0: PA Shuffle. Girl, you know I can't wait. Lord have mercy. Somebody called me a yellow cab because I'm tired of waiting on a limo. But I'll talk to you later. God bless your bones.
2: All right.
0: That's my cool hand, y'all. This, well, let me just tell the truth.

0: report ought to be a crime to come to work like this and enjoy it like this. This is not a job. This is my passion. He a fix-it job. Sometimes when you got trouble in your way, you got to call him. Don't call Sir Reggie. Call that hotline that says Jesus. Then you might be able to make your own testimony. Well,
1: can I tell y'all what the Lord has done for me?
0: Tell it, boy. Tell it.

0: Oh, we having some glory, good times right here at the 300 block of Fifth Street, y'all.
1: But now I see it, Lord.
0: You know, sometimes we have a broken.
1: You were writing a testimony.
0: Tell your testimony,
1: in the middle of my pain.

0: class of 76 gonna have a testimony. He can bring you. Where you at, Bo Beamer? Blake Farmer, where y'all at? Dalton Antoine, where y'all at? Glenn Duncan, where you at?
1: I survived by grace.
0: Gotta pick up that horn and give your boy a call. Let me know where we gonna be.
1: I'm still here by grace. Amen. Amen.
0: I already know the week I'm talking about today. I'm ready.
2: I didn't understand the tears then. But now I see it, Lord. You were writing a testimony in the middle of my pain.

0: Good morning, caller. You got the breeze. Sir Reggie, talk to me.
1: Yes, Sir Reggie. I had to call you back to her. I almost forgot. I forgot to give my shout-out to Mama Lars there out there in Port Eagle on Davis Street. She the one got me inspired into listening to you every day.
0: Well, give
1: I
0: her,
1: want to give her a
0: No. Give her another shout-out. Give her another shout-out. She got you inspired listening to me. Shout-out to you. What's her name again?
1: Mama Lars, Randall.
0: Mama Lars. Oh, Mama Lars, thank you so much. Encourage everybody to tune into The Breeze. This is your boy, Sir Reggie. Love you, Doc. Thank you.
1: All right. Thank you, too, Sir Reggie. All right.
0: See, that's what I like. I give you, you give me. One thing about my show, I'm going to bring

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Now I know he know that old Satan can't do nothing to him. I'm talking about the Honorable, the Reverend Dr. William Robinson and his beautiful bride, Carla. Good morning, y'all. And all the way to my friend,

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0: Well, you know we having a good time. You know we having a good time this morning. I ain't even slow it down, but I got to tell Satan to leave me alone. Cause you know what? Today, and your day, I celebrate me. Oh yeah, this is gonna come to our closing of our gospel, y'all.
1: Yeah.
0: I don't even have to ask. I know we had a good time in the Lord.
1: I made it through morning.
0: I know that you enjoyed what went on today. This is the day that the Lord has made.
1: When I look
0: and we will
1: life,
0: rejoice. For those that has to leave, I know some Mondays you got to go do what you got to do. I just want to tell you I love you. And it ain't nothing you can do about it. So do like we always do. Let's do like we always do. You know, I wish I could be there to hug each and every one of you. Just do me a favor. Take your arms and wrap it around yourself real, real.
1: Ain't nobody
0: real. Stay there. Oh, that's tight. That's going to be a hug from Sir Reggie, the Virgin and the Breeze, to you.

peace. This one is gonna move the whole golden triangle. 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

0: One day the whole full nine. Let's get that right before the Mardi Gras get here, y'all.
1: Yeah!
0: Oh, I didn't come in fired up. I'm ready. I'm ready. 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Say what? Oh, come on. 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

0: This dance is a true Port Arthur original, and most importantly,
1: oh, I can't let it go. I can't let it go.

Oh, it's SummerSlam. It's SummerSlam. That SummerSlam. Look, the 2026 Senior SummerSlam 1 is going down July 18, 2026 at the Carl Parker Center. 1800 Lakeshore Drive right here in the beautiful city of Port Arthur from 12 o'clock noon to 2. Now, please make note of the party rules. Here we go. Come early to get a good seat. And please, please, please do not sit at a table that is clearly marked reserved. Don't get embarrassed being asked to get up and move from these tables. Please don't do that. Also, I advise you to bring a wrap or a jacket. It gets a little chilly in the house. I'm just going to let you know. I know we all get together, we draw heat, but it might not be enough heat for you. Now, look. Present your complimentary tickets to our interest manager, Hollywood Henderson, and Sister Joanne Harris. I'm going to say that again. Present your complimentary ticket to our interest manager, Mr. Hollywood Henderson, and Ms. Joanne Harris. Please, y'all. Don't ask for any of our staff to help you get it. Don't ask our staff to help you get it. We didn't give you enough opportunity. Now look, you got to sign that complimentary ticket because that will allow you to participate in the gift giveaway. Everybody like a free gift. But if we pull that complimentary ticket out and don't have no name on it, then we go to the next one. So don't miss out. Don't miss out. Now, absolutely no smoking of any kind, talking about that wacky tobacco, whatever. Even though we 15 up, some still do some childish things. No alcoholic beverages allowed. There's no smoking and no alcoholic beverages allowed. It's only 2 hours, y'all. You can put up with that. Security will be present. Not to be intimidated, but they're going to be present to abide by the rules, to let you know that we do have rules. Now, this is the part that gets me, because I'm talking about that security team. See, I got a sneaky suspicion that we're going to need a whole lot of security around that musical chairs contest. Oh, man, I'm telling you, I haven't personally seen it go down, but I heard that it would go down. Now, about that musical chairs contest, listen, this is very important. When you drop off your signed complimentary tickets at the door, you must sign up right then to participate in the musical chairs contest. Now, look, I'm going to tell you again. When you drop off your signed complimentary tickets at the door, you must sign up right then, you're going to have a sign-up sheet to participate in the musical chairs contest. Now, once the list is collected by Mr. Hollywood and Ms. Joanne, no additional names going to be added to the list. That's it. So once again, you must, in order to participate, once you drop your tickets off, you must sign up right then to participate in the musical chairs. Now, you are welcome to bring a light snack. Lamar State College, Port Arthur, will offer their own concessions with hot dogs, chips, cookies, candy, popcorn, water, and a variety of cold drinks. We will also have food truck service for you. Black Pot Chronicles, Darlene's, and Taco.

hog jaws, hog maws, crawfish, or crabs of any kind, Security will march your butt right off the property. You know how some of y'all, Some of y'all are just so trifling. Forgive me, Lord. Also, the city of Prodoth, the first A team of Dora Durant, Melanie Cartwright, and our nurse, Miss Judith Smith, will be on hand for any unexpected medical issues. If you see someone who might need help, let's get the attention of our medical responders on it quickly, okay? Don't you take matters into your own hands. Nobody wants you to be exchanging saliva or whatever. Don't do that. Get in touch with our medical staff. Now, in the meantime, let's be BYOB and let's say bon ton ni room. But look, somebody asked me what BYOB mean. You know we can't have no alcoholic beverages. That definitely doesn't mean bring your own bottle. How about bring your own baby? Let me get this party back started. Just want to let you know what's happening.

up. This is your boy, Sir Richie, with the Vision, coming to you from KSAP 96.9 LPFM. I'm talking about that new breed. Tell me you feeling what the Vision is visualizing. Tell me you feeling. Well, we come right here from a Friday to a Monday. Keep it going. Hey, I'm in the studio and I ain't ashamed. You can call me at 409-982-0247.

I feel good. I feel like swinging, y'all. 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I'm getting ready to enjoy the class of 1976. It's been 50 years, y'all. Oh, God is good. Got a lot of classmates that went on to glory, but he showed favor in us to have it one more time.

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That's my baby girl, y'all. 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

0: y'all for making Sir Edgy Vision the number one show in the land. Hey, we got it, y'all. So call your friends, call your family. 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While your boy Sir Edgy is on the ham. And if they want to call me, once again, that number is 409-982-0247. Because you know, I always say, I'm your sir. Keep on swinging.
1: That's what Southern Soul is all about.
0: That Southern Soul, y'all.
1: Good people. Good dancing.
0: Because you know it's Miller.
1: Good memories.
0: Monday. We just chilling. We ain't trying to get away out there like we do on Fridays. Just taking it one step at a time. I feel good, y'all.
1: So when this song come on,

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0: 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You'll dream about us.

Baby's baby got something to say. Before hashtags, before cell phone videos, before the world could rewind the tape, it was Emmett Till, a 14-year-old black boy, taken from his family, tortured, murdered, because a white woman said he offended her.

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Because Breonna Taylor was asleep in her home. Because George Floyd cried out for his mama. Because too many officers go home after taking

0: 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Are you tired of that same old music? 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
0: Yeah, they have R&B, rap, Zydeco, and jazz. 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
2: 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Ain't they able?
1: Girl, what is that?
2: 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I believe I got a little gas.
1: 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More like something died.
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1: What good is that gonna do?
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1: Her name is Paula Baxter, and the show is called Health Watch?
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2: 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Cones on my feet. Cones, girl. 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Turn that up.
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I just whispered.

0: 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Can I help you?
1: Yeah, Shay, let me get some of that funk, and then I want some R&B. You got some of that gospel. Hey, is the hip hop? I want some hip hop. Is the hip hop fresh?
0: It's always fresh.
1: Okay, so then let me get some of that reggae, and that's gonna be it.
0: Okay, pull around.
1: Hey, Bobby.
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1: 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Almost knocked my socks off with the funky rock and blues music. Was out of sight.
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3: 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Hey, man, play something nice for us down in the King. Love you guys in Port Town. Yeah, man, we be jamming on The Breeze.

0: Saturday
1: evening right here.
0: She gonna make me do it again. She talking about some barbecue. Oh, we looking forward to seeing you in July. The 18th at the Senior Summer Slam.
1: Clean.
0: We already know. Smiling. What's going on there, Miss Baraka? 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

0: All but Sir Reggie jamming by himself, man.
1: Come on, y'all, let's do a toast. Cause when we get together, you know,
0: and it's just Monday. You know it's a smooth Monday. What's going on? What y'all trying to make me do? Oh, but Friday, yeah, the fool. I can't go back there. I can't do it anymore.
1: Everybody having a good time, enjoying life, spinning green, dancing on the sidewalk. Got the traffic stopping and watching.
0: Shout out to my class of 1976. 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I'm ready. This is our 50 year class reunion. I miss you guys.
1: If you feel that love,
0: oh, but when I get off, I'm

Some enemies don't come looking like enemies. 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That's right. Eat your food. Tell it. Listen to your problems. Lord have mercy.

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Mama told me

Time, you gotta, you do the crime, you gotta do the time. She finally understood.

sponsors for the 2026 Senior SummerSlam. One, DTNY Incorporated, Valerio, City of Port Arthur, Ann's Kitchen and Seafood and More, Clarence Wyckoff Incorporation Welder, Black Pot Chronicles Food Truck, Darlene's Food Truck, Taco Mix, Fire Food Truck, Energy, keep them lights on, Port Arthur LNG, Port Arthur Economic Development Corporation, Motiva, Jiffy Trophies. 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

got your boy right here, Set Edgy, jamming with you in the studio. Hey, well, we are talking about that Prot Off the Shuffle and that July the 18th Senior Summer Slam. Let me break something down to you. It says that the 2026 Senior Summer Slam 1 is going down July the 18th, 2026 at the Carl Parker Center, 1800 Lakeshore Drive, right here in the beautiful, beautiful city of Prot Off the Texas, from 12 o'clock noon to 2. Don't ask your boy Sir Reggie what time or what time you need to get there. It's from 12 o'clock to 2. Now look, I advise you to come early and get a good seat. And please, y'all, please, do not sit at tables that are clearly marked reserved. Don't do that. Because if you do that, you might get embarrassed being asked to get up and move from those tables. Do not do that. Do not do that. Also, you might want to bring a wrap or a jacket. It's pretty chilly in that house. I'm just saying, I know when we all get together, we bring heat. But it might not be enough heat for you. So look out for yourself. Bring you something to wrap up. You know, you could always take it off, but make sure you have something. Now look, first things first, we need you to present your complimentary ticket to our interest manager, Hollywood Henderson, and Miss Joanne Harris. Would you do that for us? Would you do that for us? If you do that, you won't have to ask for any of our staff to help you get in. If you do that. Now, as you're doing that, remember to sign your complimentary ticket, because that's going to allow you to participate in the gift giveaway. Now, I know we all like free gifts. We like free gifts. But if you don't sign it and you drop it in the box and we pull it, we don't know who it belongs to, so we move on to the next one. So don't miss your blessing. Don't miss your blessing. Now, absolutely, let me say this here while you listen to me. Absolutely no smoking of any kind. Whack it, tobacco, whatever your choice. There's no smoking there. And there's also no alcoholic beverage allowed. Now, you know, we grown. We already know how to govern ourselves, because security will be present. Oh, but boy, guess what? Talking about their security team, I got a sneaky suspicion we're going to need a whole lot of security around that musical chair contest. Now, y'all keep saying, well, why you say, like, I've really seen a lot of musical chairs. I've never really paid attention to the senior or the young ones on it, but I heard they take that very, very serious. So we're definitely going to have a few officers around there. Now, rub up with your Bengay or whatever you got to do, but I'm just letting you know. Now, look, about the musical chairs, when you drop off your sign, complimentary ticket at the door, when you drop it off, right then they're going to have a signing sheet. You must sign up right then to participate in the musical chairs contest. You gotta sign up, y'all. We got to have a number, because we could only have so many. We only got a short period of time. Now, once the list is collected by Mr. Hollywood and Miss Joanne, check this out. They will have no more additional names that was going to be added to the list. When they have the list and it's that, ain't nobody letting you back on. So don't get mad at them. Those are the rules. And we're telling you now to make sure that you sign up for the musical chairs. Don't come, oh, I want to get that too. But okay, we'll see you on the next one. That'll be August the 1st. Now, you are welcome to bring a light snack. Lamar State College Prot Off will offer their own concessions, you know, with hot dogs, chips, cookies, you know, candy, popcorn, water, and a variety of cold drinks. Now, we will have food truck services out there, which is the Black Pot Chronicles, Darlene's, and also we're going to have Taco Mex fire truck on the premises. Now, this is where we get to the nitty gritty. Here we go. This is a notice. Now, I'm not saying everybody like that, but I have to tell you, if you enter the building with chitlins, hog jaws, hog maws, crawfish, or crabs,
of any kind, man, security gonna march your butt right off the premises, right off the property. Cause you know some of y'all, you know, I'm just saying, some of y'all are just so trifling. Forgive me, Lord, forgive me. Also, the city of Port Arthur, the first 18 of Dora DeRuin, Melanie Cartwright, and nurse Judith Smith will be on hand for any unexpected medical issues. Now, if you see someone who might need help, we're not asking you to give them mouth to mouth or nothing like that. We're asking you to let and get the attention of the medical responders on it quickly. What you do that for us? What you do that? Now, in the meantime, let's BYOB and let's say bon ton arona. Look, somebody asked me, well, what the BYOB if you can't bring your own bottle? I'll tell you what it is. I'll tell you like my boss man Steve say, bring your own baby. Do that. Mm-hmm. You say you're going to bring his, but you keep your eye on your own. Yes! Let's just stay, in other words, let's just stay in our lane.

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Y'all, this is your Reggie Vision, and I'm in the studio, but it won't be long. And you can contact me at 409-982-0247. You know how we do it. Wow, we tore it up Friday. Look like we killing it on a Monday. This is supposed to be our smooth Monday, y'all. Y'all quit pushing me.

Next. 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
1: Oh, but never give up, never give up. Once again, this is your boy, Sereji, coming to you from KSAP, The Vision, 96.9 LPFM. I'm just excited that I enjoyed my day with you guys. It's been a pleasure, man. We party like it ain't 1999 again, like we did Friday. But hey, I thank you for the ears that heard, and I definitely thank you for the hearts that receive. So do me a favor, like we do all the time, before we play the last song. I need you to take your arms and wrap it around yourself real tight. Stay right there, because there's going to be a hug from Sereji, The Vision, and The Breeze to you. May God bless your bones, and I'll see you on the radio on tomorrow at 10 o'clock.

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1: 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Hold tight, 'cause DJ Magic Mark is stepping in the building.

0: 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Once you've bypassed the systems, proceed directly to the air chair. 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
1: 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How you enjoying that weekend? It was a hot one. Yes, indeed. Family, friends, a little barbecue. 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Monday, July the 6th, 2026, Cancer season. If today is your birthday, let me say happy birthday to you. May you have many, many more. And if it's your anniversary, happy anniversary to you and your boo. Give him a big old kiss and say, baby, we made it another year. Do you feel me? Hey, without further ado, we're going to get this show on the road. Motivational Monday. Glad to be here. Glad to be here. Breeze Nation. Thank you all for listening. DJ Titanic.

0: Port Arthur, Alvesta, Fruit City, Beaumont, and all cities in between. 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

KSAP 96.9, LPFM, The Breeze, the Magic Man with you. On a cloudy, rainy, light rain in some areas. Right now is light rain. High today, 92, low tonight, near 74. We're cloudy and 89 here at the studios of KSAP 96.9, The Breeze. Happy birthday going out to Tawana Esprey. Also, Jacob Webb. Celebrating a birthday today, Jacob Wells. Happy birthday to you.

Cardi B making her Essence debut this weekend over at the Essence Fest over in New Orleans, along with the legendary soul icon, yeah, Patti LaBelle. It's Patti now on your favorite community radio station. We are The Breeze.

0: KSAP 96.9, LPFM The Breeze, the Magic Man with you on a marvelous motivational Monday. Breeze Nation, how was that weekend? Want to send a big shout out going out to Tawana Esprit on her birthday, along with Jacob Wells. May you have many, many more. And all the cancers out there, it is cancer season. Monday, July the 6th, 2026. Time is flying. Yeah. We're getting ready for the Senior Summer Slam. July the 18th, over at the Carl Parker Center. I want to send a big shout out to our 2026 Senior Summer Slam 1 participating sponsors, DTNY Incorporated, along with Valero, City of Port Arthur, Ann's Kitchen, Seafood, and more, Clarence Wyckoff 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We'd like to thank all of our vendors for helping make our 2026 Senior Summer Slam 1 a success for our seniors who deserve our attention and love. 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Don't forget about the 4 o'clock traffic jam coming up at 4. 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
1: 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It's going to be the jam of the year, baby. 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

Tyrone, right here at KSAP 96.9 The Breeze. The Magic Man with you. Big shout out going out to El Vesta, Texas this afternoon, along with Vesta Village, Lakeside, Palomar, Montrose. Getting ready for that third annual Neighborhood in the Park. Sunday, September the 6th, 2026, El Vesta Park.

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Babyface. Alrighty, on the breeze. Special requests from 337-324-2338. That whip appeal. Oh, Babyface was live over in New Orleans Sunday. Very, very nice concert. Want to send a big shout out and a happy 10th wedding anniversary to Tanya and Jimmy Phillips. Tanya and Jimmy Phillips, congratulations on your 10-year anniversary. May you have many, many more from your friends here on The Breeze.

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Lisa, loving life. Right here at KSAP 96.9, The Breeze, the Magic Man with you, putting the wraps on the Monday edition of the 4 o'clock traffic jam. Hope you enjoyed your weekend. Monday, July the 6th, 2026. Cancer season. If today is your birthday, happy birthday to you. May you have many, many more. It's now time for that backseat slow jam. 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

0: 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I go,
1: Philip Bailey, along with the Elements of the Universe. Sending that one out to Sir Reggie, Lincoln class of 1976. Bicentennial class, getting ready to do their thing. Celebrating 50 years. All right. Also shouting out the TJ class of 1986 out there. How y'all doing this evening? It is cancer season. Celebrity birthdays today. Happy birthday going out to 50 Cent. Sylvester Stallone, also Kevin Hart celebrating today.
2: Keep it sexy.
1: 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Jacob Wells. Harishelle Thomas. Happy birthday to you. Little baby face now. I'm the Breeze.

0: Alvesta, Fruit City, Beaumont, and all cities in between. 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

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Partly cloudy skies tonight with a low near 74. Right now it's 92 at the studios here at KSAP 96.9 The Breeze. Five more.

Yes, indeed. Five more. Oh, clock on the wall said that's about all, y'all. Until Thursday, good Lord says the same. Remember, please continue to keep me in your prayers. I'll do the same for you. Remember, we got to do all we can while we can, because tomorrow is not promised. Until Thursday, you keep it right here on the breeze. Love you.

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0: I got home, first thing I would hear is, what?
1: Bill! Yeah. Where you been, boy?
0: I say, I was out with Sonny Bird and Lil Sonny.
2: Put it all on us.
0: Yeah. I had to put it on somebody.
1: Hey, Bill, what's your mama say?
0: She said, boy, now I'm gonna tell you.
1: What?

0: 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Mama wasn't wrong.
1: No.
2: But what about Pop? Oh, we ain't talking about Pop.
1: No, man. Pop was all right.
0: Pop was hanging out, you know.
2: Hanging out. I think Pop was drinking more wine than we used to. I know my Pop did.
1: Yeah.
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2: Yeah. 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
0: I ran across a radio station, 96.9 LPFM The Breeze, the other day. Almost knocked my socks off with the funky rock and blues music. Was out of sight.
1: Yeah, that's a black station, Tim. They don't play down soul stations.
0: Well, let's turn it on and see what's rocking today.

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You might not know who I am, but the reason I'm calling you is because I was going through my old man's pockets this morning, and I just happened to find your name and number. So woman to woman, I don't think it's being any more than fair than to call you and let you know where I'm coming from. Now, Barbara, I don't know how you're going to take this, but whether you be cool or come out of a bag on me, you see, it really doesn't make any difference. But it's only fair that I let you know that the man you're in love with, he's mine. From the top of his head to the bottom of his feet, the bed he sleeps in, and every piece of food he eats. You see, I make it possible. Clothes on his back, I buy. 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
0: You got to be careful how you break up. I broke up with my woman about 2 weeks ago. And she was my wife's very best friend.
1: Yes, she was.
0: Well, let me tell y'all what that dirty woman did to me. 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

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Y'all want me to tell you what I said? 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